0: and make a statement this evening, I'd say you did it with an exclamation point.
1: Well, I don't think you can make a statement in the finals. I mean, this is just one game, and one game doesn't make the final. But we wanted to get out of the blocks quick. We got to defend our home court, you know, because we got three games out there, so that can make a big difference.

boyfriend keeps suggesting you're not like all of the rest. 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The mafia's getting bigger, like pollution in the river. And you tell me that this is where it's at.

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Bigger cops than fiction. The little man gets shafted. Sons and money's drafted. Living by a timepiece. New war in the Far East. Can you pass the Rorschach test?

From listening to records, I just knew what to do. I mainly taught myself. And, you know, I did pretty well, except there were a few mistakes that I made that I have just recently cleared up, you know. I'd like to just continue to be able to express myself as best as I can on the instrument. You know, I feel like I have a lot of work to do still, you know. I'm a student of the drums, and I'm also a teacher of the drums, too.

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And it's like, it's not really me that's coming. The music's coming through me. The music's coming through. The music's coming through. The music's

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I didn't realize just what I did hear.

0: couple of years ago, at the age of 18, I left Memphis, Tennessee and decided to go up to Chicago. And I didn't know anybody up there. So when I got up there, I was kind of a lonely guy. Had some time on my hands, and I wrote a song about it. I called it Stranger in a Strange Land. And a few years later, it came out on my first album. I feel like doing it right now.
1: Right now.

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1: Okay.
0: Rest in peace.
1: Yeah.
0: I've been into a lot of MF Doom. West Side Gunn.
1: Mm-hmm.
0: Love him. He's so talented.
1: Super.
0: So incredible.
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1: E loro sono West Side Gunn e Doshi. 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
1: E allora ancora Doshi insieme a SZA. 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

0: Hey, man, I'ma always win. 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
1: Juicy J, Betta Not.
0: What's it going right there?

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Caught in the struggle, place if he cleats. 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You know it's a shark when it hunts you. 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

0: Bitch, do you no favors? 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Who is your favorite? 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It's go telling me average. I am the greatest.
1: I am the greatest.
0: I am the greatest.
1: I am the greatest.
0: I am the greatest. I tell him like Cassius.
1: Kumbaya.
0: Kumbaya.

0: E sono le 16.39, quella che ascolti è sempre Radio Onda Rossa. E arriva J.I.D. insieme ad Anisha. Questo è Sun.
1: If it don't pan out, I ain't handling pans. I'm laying outside of your crib or in a damn van like I'm Jean-Claude Van Damme. This 40 got kicked. 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Magic Johnson, I'm sick with the six. 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Godson, got the sun in my fist. Godson, got the
2: gun.
1: Betty pop it, you drop it, and run. 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He must not know where we from. 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
1: well, you know I'm scared. 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
0: motivation, let me know I got some more to make it. 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
1: 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You're 15 up now. 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
1: In a friend zone.
0: Game over. 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I'm up 3-0, but this ain't soccer.
1: This ain't soccer.
0: She got knockers. She make her shape shake like my rockers. Her stride proper. 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
1: Ass copper.
0: She know how to arch her back.
1: Hey.
0: Now, that's good posture. We all got a common goal. Get rich and fuck a lot of hoes. Couple dollars make the collar glow. You're 15 up now. It's time to go. They only want real.

0: 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It really is a revolution.
1: E allora Public Enemy, She Got Game. Cindy Black Man Santana. Blue the Tiger. Grace Bowers. Elizabeth Berzel.